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Pick up my telephone, but I never dial a number.

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